this will fade eventually. So if our time is running out, day after day, we'll make the mundane a masterpiece. Oh my, my, oh my, my love, I take one look at you, you're taking me out.

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2: Hello, Frank Walker from National Tiles. 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Right now, from just $1,000, you can bring your home to life with beautiful National Tiles for your entire family room and kitchen floors, or all your bathroom walls and floors. Yes, from just $1,000, with all National Tiles reduced. Absolutely no exceptions. But you'll have to be quick. So rush into National Tiles or go online now and save. Conditions apply.
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0: This guy's like, oi, you're the new guy on the radio. You're a Nova. And he goes, Nathan.
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0: Nova 106.9, Nick Lutzy and Susie O'Neill. 9 minutes past seven. Smarter than Sue, still on the show today, of course, worth $800.
1: Nick Lutzy and Susie O'Neill's Pay Your Bills.
0: We got bills to pay. We were waiting on John from Chermside West.
2: He wanted to fix his hearing aid.
0: Yeah.
2: Which is a very good thing to be fixed.
3: Yeah.
2: Because apparently, I'm not going to get serious.
0: Well, let's get him on first because I think he's called in. Hello, Nova.
4: Good morning. It's John from Chermside West.
0: Hey.
2: Oh, wow. You rang in fast, John.
4: Yeah, lying, listening to the radio.
2: Oh, no. He's lying in bed or lying on a couch. I need to picture you.
3: No, he's lying. He's not listening to the radio.
4: Woke up to Nova.
3: Oh, there you
0: go.
2: Oh, nice. The clock radio?
4: Yes, it was.
2: I love that.
3: It's pretty old school.
0: Good. We were discussing that the other day, clock radios.
2: Mm.
3: So, clock radios.
0: Yeah, no. Susan wanted to get some Nader's merch.
2: We should give them out. Yeah. Did I say that, Ben? Yeah. Let's do that.
0: Well, we should. Yeah.
3: Go.
0: No, I was just saying, John, so we're paying for, is it just one hearing aid here?
4: Yes, I've got one hearing aid, yes.
0: Okay.
4: It's stopped working, so they wanted $4,000 for a new one, but I've had to pay to have it repaired at $350-odd.
2: Well, that's a bit better than a new one.
3: Do you get a bit of rebate action on that, or what's the go?
4: No, you
3: don't. Really? That's a bit dodgy, isn't it?
4: That's it.
0: Well, $355 seems better, and we're paying that one for you, mate, so well done.
4: Really appreciate that. Thanks, Heath.
2: What are you up to today? Are you going to get off the bed, couch?
4: Yeah, I think I've got plenty of jobs to do today, thanks.
2: Thanks for calling in. Thanks for listening.
3: Good on you, Johnny.
4: Really appreciate that. Thanks. Have a good day.
2: Cheers, mate.
0: 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We're doing it again tomorrow.
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3: Traffic on the Pacific Motorway is under speed towards Brisbane City from Logan Home to Slacks Creek. There's heavy congestion for Centenary Highway traffic in the northbound direction from the Ipswich Motorway through to the Jindalee Bridge. Traffic for the Bruce Highway is a pretty heavy run in the southbound direction this morning. And there's a car broken down Logan Motorway westbound on the right shoulder after Kingston Road through Kingston. Tried Daniel's famously good donuts like Dubai-style chalk. Well, delicious. Mouth-watering Daniel's donuts are now only as far as your nearest 7-Eleven. Heading for a top of 25 today with a possible shower or two on Nova 106.9.
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